indicated that those people are back at it as soon as you left.

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They know pre-float of Tigo. 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Okay, go. Fire, second zone, found 2517 County. That's his first way. Three, first tree and wires down in the roadway. 2019.

Perry County 911, Sharon Springs Fire, second transmission, 115 Roland's Way, North Cross, Chestnut Street, fire alarm activation, repeating, Sharon Springs Fire, second transmission, 115 Roland's Way, North Cross, Chestnut Street, fire alarm activation, Perry County 911, 2020.

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0: Acknowledging and en route.
1: 1561, acknowledging en route. The alarm is located in zone 3, which is the third center sensor.
0: Can you repeat that again?
1: The alarm is located in zone 3, which is the third center sensor.
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0: 4060 Gary. Gary's on logistics. You can chill me out. Let's see, 2026. Ah. 106 Gary, New York 28, when you're ready. 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
3: 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They still don't have an ETA. 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

0: 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Schoharie County, 911-2114.
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2: 616 Mineral Springs Road, again, 616 Mineral Springs Road. I have a caller named Colleen on that location. She's reporting a large fight at that location. Children involved. Unable to get any further. I'm still on the line.
1: Copy. Looks like all that's all being around.
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0: O'Hara, units responding to Middle Springs. We're getting reports of about 30 people. One person potentially has a handgun. Getting further.
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0: Received, 2121.
1: If you can, start UPD as well.
0: Received. Go Harry, 3G46.
4: 3G46, I'll be around.
0: Received, 2121. Story's on, 248.
1: Myself and 245 are on that detail at the fairgrounds there, the fireworks. We're gonna head to that call as well.
0: Received, 2121.
5: 3843 Scary. It's a caller at Granite. If it's not active right now, I'm just gonna divert and head over to Mineral Springs.
0: I believe it was active at the time. I don't know if it is still active.

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2: So we started the ambulance, 61-year-old female, active heart failure, possible knee injury.
0: The ambulance has been started, you want us to send them in?
2: Okay,
0: if they're
2: down the road, we'll
0: tell them when
2: they're clear.
0: Rest is 212 sec. 15091. Proceed, standby status is down the road from 616 Mineral Springs again. Down the road from 616 Mineral Springs.

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Schoharie County 911 2144.

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10, stand by, 2783 State Route 74 police accident call. Repeating, Central Bridge Ambulance, second transmission. Standby status at 2783 State Route 74 police accident call. Schoharie County 911 2147.

Southbound is 0-2. Let's go to 0-2. Southbound is 0-2. Let's go 4-1-40.

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2: 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I have the road shut down at Donut Brown and Mineral Springs.
1: 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You have the road shut down on Mineral Springs at Donut Brown. 2212.
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Eagle, your response for 80 at Hollywood. Eagle, Thomas Eagle, reported tree down, unknown wire, 2234.

after 5 years. Brisket Hill Road, Clark Street, Great Hill Road, Lattimore Road, 10 of 1, 3 down, Bradford, traffic, 9 of 1, involvement, 10 of 12.

0: Lisa Esperance with your thanks. Cobusco Ambulances will be en route to Cobusco Regional momentarily. County's going to hold the scene. 2240. 911-7091-9691. 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
1: 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You guys should be all set. 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

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Got an 80-year-old female with leg pain. It's going to be a BLS response.

All right. Wolf Hunt's go right, back on standby. 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I have a call at 107 Deer Lane, the nearest crossing would be Donuts Brow Lane. That's a 80-year-old female with leg pain, BLS response. Two, four, five.

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2: 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We're clear, Mineral Springs, all en route to the hospital.
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0: 3, 4, 3, Skyward clear. We got DR.
1: 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I think they're flying up there.
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Sharon 3's ambulance, third transmission, respond to your station. 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

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Go right ambulance. Go Harry Fire 162 State Route 443. Nearest cross of Romans Cross Road and Homer Z Lane. 48-year-old male, back pain, BLS response. Repeating, go right ambulance, go Harry Fire, 162, State Route 443. 48-year-old male, back pain, BLS response. Go Harry County 911-2314. Esperance Fire, 3862, State Highway 30, Duanesburg, unknown outdoor type burns.

0: Harry County 911, Esperance Fire, 3862 State Highway 30, Duanesburg. Unknown type outdoor burn, repeating Esperance Fire, 3862 State Highway 30, Duanesburg. Unknown type outdoor burn, Schoharie County 911-2315.
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Schoharie County 911, Schoharie Fire, second transmission, 162 State Route 443, nearest cross of Romans Cross Road. 48-year-old male, back pain, BLS response. Repeating, Schoharie Fire, second transmission, 162 State Route 443, 48-year-old male, back pain, BLS response. Schoharie County 911, 2317.

Harry County 911, Esperance Fire, second transmission, 3862 State Highway 30, Duanesburg. Unknown type outdoor burn, repeating Esperance Fire, 3862 State Highway 30, Duanesburg. Unknown type outdoor burn, Schoharie County 901-2318.

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1: 1461 in and out, crew 1, 2322. Square down, 245.
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3: 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There is actually a tree on fire on the corner of 443 and 330.

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0: 141-1, you're en route to scene 2331. 9891 reported the tree is on fire at that location. Nothing further.
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State Route 443 and State Route 30, we're a tree on fire. Repeating, Go Harry Fire, second transmission. State Route 443, nearest intersection, State Route 30, for a tree on fire. Go Harry County 911, 2333.

0: Harry. Harry 3G43. Prepare to copy, how to write. That's going to be 1260 State Route 443. Again, 1260 State Route 443. I have a 20-year-old male, heavily intoxicated. He was banging his head against a stump. He is bleeding. Has a history of being combative in these situations and a history of alcoholism. We'll put EMS on standby.
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1: 5. 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
1: 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Could you landline further on the intoxication now?
0: That's from standby.
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4: 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On scene, this is a controlled burn in the backyard. 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We'll be clearing the scene.
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3: This subject's trying to get up Johnson Avenue, but I mean now he's just about passed out on the sidewalk. 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
1: We are attempting to get one. 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
1: I'm sorry, go ahead.
0: Main Street near Johnson Ave. Again, Main Street near Johnson Ave. Appears to be a highly intoxicated male. Was walking, now is currently laying partially on the sidewalk, partially in the road. Blue jeans and a white t-shirt. 3
1: feet on and route to Jefferson.
0: 3D 2345.
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0: Seriously, what town is that in? I saw you at Dash of Mineral Springs.
1: Be advised the caller called back and stated the male is now extremely combative. They are unable to restrain him. 4-9 is also en route.
2: 3-6.
1: 3-D-4-9 copy.

0: CG43, we do not have the information. 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
1: Copy.
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1: 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Sorry, not 245. You can show myself and 248 clear and we'll be out of service. Have a good night. 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
1: I'm a scout in my last. We are secure. You can have EMS come in. It's going to be 1 male. He's got laceration to his head. And he's having suicidal ideations.
0: Received. Scene is secure. Have EMS respond. 1 male. Laceration to that. 2-3. Miami.
2: Scout Bell Fire. Heavy ambulance. You can proceed to the scene. 12606 State Route 443.

0: 4343 Sierra. Can you just advise EMS it's going to be the house to the left of where our cars are parked? We're currently parked in the wrong driveway.
1: Received. We will advise them that you guys parked in the wrong driveway. It's the house to the left of you.
2: To the left of state police cars. 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
3: 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We'll be in route.
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1: He is currently on Grand Street, crawling into yards and yelling and screaming.
0: Received. I'm still 1-5 out.
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3: 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It was North Grand, correct?
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0: 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Where do you need me? 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
0: 3G, 46 is going to be running back to ambulance up to Ellis. I'll be following. Shield T265.
1: Received. 46 will be riding the ambulance to Ellis. 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
0: What?
1: Caller Samantha is currently at the old Rite Aid in the village of Columbus Hill, 735 East Main Street, again 735 East Main Street. She reported that her ex, Donald, had pulled behind her, driving erratically and yelling. She pulled over and he continued on the way. They both reside at 207 Caverns Road. She just wants to make sure that he is home and it is safe for her to go home.
0: Please, I'll be en route.
1: 0058.

Humphrey. Point 03, clear Columbus Field, result back in 590059. Mary 3G49.

0: 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Ellis has been advised.
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0: Barrett County 911, Esperance Ambulance, County Ambulance, County Medic, 116 Lord North Drive, Nearest Crosses Main Street, 68-year-old female, blurred vision, lightheaded, dizzy, ALS response. Repeating, Esperance Ambulance, County Medic, 116 Lord North Drive, Nearest Cross Main Street, 68-year-old female, blurred vision, lightheaded, dizzy, ALS response. Schoharie County 911-0102.
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Frank County 911, Esperance Ambulance, second transmission, 116 Lord North Drive, nearest cross Main Street, 68-year-old female, blurred vision, lightheaded, dizzy. ALS response, repeating, Esperance Ambulance, second transmission, 116 Lord North Drive, nearest cross Main Street, 68-year-old female, blurred vision, faint, dizzy. Frank County 911, 0105.

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Just that control unit over there. Carbon monoxide 115, Jesse Rogers Road, unit 206.

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Charles Owens, Canine Patrol, stand by for radar check on state. Charles Owens, Canine Patrol, stand by for radar check on state. 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
0: Ambulance, County Ambulance. 114 Spicewood Lane. 65-year-old male. Unconscious, unresponsive, ALS response. 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Ambulance, County Ambulance. 114 Spicewood Lane. Just across Brown Road. 65-year-old male. Unconscious, unresponsive, ALS response. 911, 339.

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1: 341. Possible diabetic issue.

Missouri County 911, Richard Duvall, ambulance county, ambulance second transmission. 114 Spicewood Lane, 65-year-old male, unconscious, unresponsive, ALS response. Repeating for Richardville, ambulance, county ambulance, second transmission. 114 Spicewood Lane, news across the Brown Road. 65-year-old male, unconscious, unresponsive, ALS response. 911, 342.

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Edmondson, and this is Florida Cluster Response 3358, County Highway 18, 7-4. Muscle Road, 833, 0 on response, 0 further.

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Control 0, Mars 5, 6, 5, 6, 6, 6, 6, 6, 6, 6, 6, 6, 6, 6, 6, 6, 6, 6, 6, 6, 6, 6, 6, 6, 6, 6, 6, 6, 6, 6, 6, 6, 6, 6, 6, 6, 6, 6, 6, 6, 6, 6, 6, 6, 6, 6, 6, 6, 6, 6, 6, 6, 6, 6, 6, 6, 6, 6, 6, 6, 6, 6, 6, 6, 6, 6, 6, 6, 6, 6, 6, 6, 6, 6, 6, 6, 6, 6, 6, 6, 6, 6, 6, 6, 6, 6, 6, 6, 6, 6, 6, 6, 6, 6, 6, 6, 6, 6, 6, 6, 6, 6, 6, 6, 6, 6, 6, 6, 6, 6, 6, 6, 6, 6, 6, 6, 6, 6, 6, 6, 6, 6, 6,

Flight Control 2, Gilbertsville, Florida. What's your response to the area of 878, the Highway 51, crosses of Marion Ave and Cliffs Corners Road in Florida? A possible power line on fire. Flight Control is leading, fire, what's your response? Area of 878, the Highway 51, crosses of Marion Ave and Cliffs Corners Road in Florida. A possible power line on fire.

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0: You check the area 121 Zellner Road, Zellner Road, the town of Summit. 121 Zellner Road. Port of fireworks in the area.
1: Receiving, show some route.
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Area of 878, Highway 51, Butternut, Park Hill 0426.

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Delta Coast Fire Search Pump, 2 station for a possible power line fire, area 878, State Highway 51 on Butternut, Park 0043.

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I'll second Alice's zone. 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

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C0812.

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Proceed 0821.

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Cemetery Road, caution to stay out of 7 in Maryland, so residential fire alarms on 9, always smoke activation. Fire control, please continue to follow after 7 in Maryland, so residential fire alarms on 9, always smoke,

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Seven,

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0: 4-3, I'm going to be en route to 130 Grand Street in the Village of Schoharie for a follow-up from yesterday. 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

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I drew a roofie for a choke spot. 407 Robinson Road. You were 167 on the race of those. Two Hickory County, a 45-year-old male, possible infected

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0: Your spot, Sharon Springs, Highway Route 20. It's going to be west of Leesville Crossroad. We have a baby deer needed to fetch.
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2: Okay, Harry's on 111.
1: One, dispatch, if you could just advise DOT that they have one for pickup in eastbound lane in front of 248 Highway Route 20.
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0: Dow 300 set 91, hang up, DUCC, did not know the park names either.
1: 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Gary's on 3G 43. 43, I'll be exclusive from the last second service. 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

Airtowers, we're sending you a 5-4-0 Brown Road, between Compton Road and Van N Lane. Tower reporting, true down in front of the attack roadway with wires. Structural repeating, carousel monitors. This is the area 5-4-0 Brown Road, between Compton Road and Van N Lane. Party report of a true down.

Fisher Center, Stevens Call 307 from the ESC, responding 477 at Herman Road, Street Cronin Road, Williams Road, 80-year-old male, back pain. Parkour repeating. Fisher Center, Stevens Call 397, ESC, responding 477 at Herman Road, Street Cronin Road, and Williams Road, on an 80-year-old male, back pain. Put it in the mouth. Back to connect.

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0: 420 West Fulton Road, repeating 420 West Fulton Road. 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

0: Occurred at 5605 State Route 30, again, 5605 State Route 30. The Carrot Barn took a 911, could hear arguing in the background, disconnection. Upon callback, spoke to an Amber, stated she dropped somebody off at the Carrot Barn and she was driving back from the Virginia. She did not want to give further details. She is in a silver two-door Toyota Camry. You could just check the area for her. She said she was going to drive somewhere safe, possibly a gas station by IDA.
1: Received. Could you go with the make and model of the vehicle again?
0: She said a silver Toyota Camry two-door. Silver Toyota Camry two-door.
1: Received. I'll look in the area.
0: 1031.

3G11. 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On hold in Broad Auburn stating that there was a trooper nearby looking, he believes might be looking for him.

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at 137 Lower Tonsville Road, County 26. 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Make contact with the residential smoke systems, they have evacuated. Personal repeating flight creek monitors, respect 137 Lower Tonsville Road, above County 26. Ready, carbon monoxide detector activation coming into the kitchen smoke detector. To the residents, no symptoms, they are evacuating. You can utilize that trace, I don't know.

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0: 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Repeating 239 West Main Street, Kelly Farm and Garden. 911 abandoned. Upon callback, left message.
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1: 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Spoke with a Doug. There's about 15 cars lined up on the road there in front of URA.
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0: 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I had a caller on the line looking for a transport for his wife. He was a little upset when I told him we couldn't do anything to help him.
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Perry County 911, Esperance Fire, mutual aid in Schenectady, 10497 Western Turnpike, 62-year-old male, cardiac arrest, ALS response, repeating, Esperance Fire, mutual aid, 10497 Western Turnpike, 62-year-old male, cardiac arrest, ALS response, Schenectady County 911, 1232.

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1: Respond to the Dairy Carnival, 3673 Highway Route 20. 3673 Highway Route 20. Via Titania Jackson. 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Correction, ex-boyfriend. They're in a, I believe, a Tesla Model 3. 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Parties are separated at this time. 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
3: Copy. I'll be in or out.
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Perry County 911, Esperance Fire. Second transmission, 1049 Western Turnpike. 62-year-old male, cardiac arrest, ALS response, repeating Esperance Fire. Second transmission, 10497 Western Turnpike. 62-year-old male, cardiac arrest, ALS response. McHarry County 911-1235.

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1: 3G46, clear, 1304.

between Benson Road and 10A851 are reporting an overheating bathroom exhaust fan. That's the evacuator. Patrol is being responded to the site Ellis Road between Keith Madison Road and County Highway 51. Car reporting an overheating bathroom exhaust fan. No smoke or flame. They are evacuating. You can utilize X-ray.

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One 1708 4 at 113 9234.

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0: Check Rossman Hill Road near West Bolton Road. Got a crash notification. If on call back, no answer.

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1: Okay, Harry's on 3D43.
0: 43, myself and 49 are clearing and will be back in service. Party separated and TIR filed.
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0: One squaring.
1: Okay, Harry 111.
0: I just checked the light at the village of Middleburg. It's going to be all three sides or out. You can just advise somebody.
1: There's a large scale power outage.
0: Crazy.
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1: 674 Enid Road, repeating 674 Enid Road. Dexter called back. He seems very confused, wants to know where his wife is. Looks like she could be his possible primary caretaker, and she's now in the hospital, so.
3: Three, four, five. 3D43, Scare, you can have them landline myself. They want more info on that. We had a welfare check there yesterday.
2: Go ahead.
1: Copy
2: direct. Thank you, 43. 1-0 is green.
1: Okay, Harry, 1-0.
2: Unable to locate, I'm clear back in. I can grab that probably closer and I'll wait line.
1: 10-4, 1-3-4-5. He doesn't seem to remember having a discussion with 1-0-5 earlier when he was there.
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0: 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A couple thousand involved.
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2: Received, what do you got?
0: Caller was reporting a 911 correction, a reckless stop through 911 for a black Honda. It said 28 of Lincoln Tom John 9241. Flew by them, then hit their brakes, then was attempting to pass the other vehicle. When they tried to pass the vehicle, it would speed up. She said it was playing games, heading towards Cokesville, the village of Cokesville, on State Route 7.
2: Received.
0: 1-4-1-3.

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Green County 911, over to ambulance, county ambulance, 108 Squatch Rail. Crisscross, Polar Y. 91-year-old female, fall call denies injury, BLS response repeating. Pittsburgh ambulance, county ambulance, 108 Squatch Rail, off Polar Y. 91-year-old female, fall call denies injury, BLS response, 911-143.

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0: Erie County 911, Middleburg Ambulance, second transmission, 108 Squaw Trail, 91-year-old female, fall call, DLS response repeating, Middleburg Ambulance, 108 Squaw Trail, second transmission, 91-year-old female, fall call, DLS response, 14, Schoharie County 911, 1441.
1: Confirm that was me back on route.
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1: That's it. 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

0: 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Respond, Village of Coppersdale. 813 East Main Street, Dollar General. 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
0: 1514.

0: Can hear anyone today? 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I believe it's going to be Red Apple, the business right next to the Dollar General. That's like pots and pans.
1: Got it.
0: 1-5-4-3.

County 911. Scary fire. Respond to Main Street in front of the high school for reports of a wire smoking. Repeating, Scary fire. Respond Main Street in front of Scary Central School for reports of a wire smoking. Scary County 911, 1554.

Gary Denning, 911, Schoharie Fire, second transmission. Respond to Main Street in front of the Schoharie Central High School. Reports of a wire smoking. Repeating, Schoharie Fire, second transmission. Respond to Main Street in front of the Schoharie Central High School. Reports of a wire smoking. Schoharie Denning, 911, 1558.

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For 911 hang up. On callback, I left a message for Brenda. History appears to be for a Brenda lawyer at this address.

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Alaska Harry, 102. Within your travels, if you could check on 259 Pleasant Valley Road, 259 Pleasant Valley. No specific complaint other than wanting to know why the power was going out. Stated his father is on an oxygen concentrator with no backup generator and no backup oxygen. Four, 1705.

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Three, two, one, seven.

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Okay, Harry County 911 KF700 KSO 959, Dispatcher 612 at 173.

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St. Mary County 911, Esperance Ambulance, Central Bridge Ambulance, CMA. County Ambulance, 111 Church Street. 77-year-old female, fall call, denies injury, BLS response repeating. Esperance Ambulance, Central Bridge Ambulance, Mutual Aid. County Ambulance, 111 Church Street. Nurse cross of Main Street, 77-year-old female, fall call, denying injury, BLS response, 911-1734.

Marion County, 911. Esperance Ambulance. Esperance Ambulance, Mutual Aid, second transmission, 111 Church Street, near South of Main Street. 77-year-old female, fall call, denies injury, BLS response, repeating. Esperance Ambulance, Central Virginia Ambulance, Mutual Aid, second transmission, 111 Church Street, near South of Main Street. 77-year-old female, fall call, denies injury, BLS response, 901-1737.

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1: 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Are we clear?
0: 10-4, 1738. You can respond to 264 Hanson Crossing Road and see if Mr. Usick got some complaints about an experience he had the other day with the police.

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Repeating, Coppetsville Ambulance. 111, Goodfellow Lane, nearest cross the House Cave Road. 55-year-old female, fall call, denied injury, BLS response. Okay, 1079, 11739.

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0: Or Tango Tango Squad 3993, station 1581 on the Willow. Apartment number 1, the apartment at the garage. 72 female with a abdominal pain. Repeating, Tango Squad 3993, station 1581 on the Willow. Apartment number 1, the apartment at the garage. Between Coburn Lane and Stevens Lane. 72 female, abdominal pain. Code of the Canary Bird. Thank you, 14.
1: Harry, 3G43, Copy Town, Harry. 43, go ahead. 381 Barton Hill Road, 381 Barton Hill. Caller's a Mary Spaulding reporting that she had the Nick Vines that's been staying on her property in a tent for a few weeks. She'd like him removed. He is intoxicated and not taking his schizophrenia meds. He is threatening her grandchild. Okay, Harry. 3249, are you able to respond as well?
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1: 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Public Hill Fire, second transmission, 145 North Street, nearest cross Legion Drive, fire alarm activation, repeating, Cobus Hill Fire, second transmission, 145 North Street, nearest cross Legion Drive, fire alarm activation, Sahara Denny 91, 1857.
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1: 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Call came in from apartment 3, says it's an alarm going off above their head. The upstairs apartment.
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0: 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Starting my... 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

0: for two sprinkler first responders, Cooper Sound Squad 3, 9 and 5 from Zone 30, Sound 5176, US Highway 20, crossings of Griggs Road and County Highway 29A in Springfield. 68-year-old conscious breathing falls, Delta response. We're hitting Springfield for responders, Cooper Sound Squad 3, 9 and 5 from Zone 30, first response 5176, US Highway 20, crossings of Griggs Road and County Highway 29A. Springfield for a 68-year-old male, conscious breathing falls, Delta response, flight control 1914.
1: I'm in clear,
2: 3G
1: 46,
2: Gary. Gary's on 46.
1: 35-year-old male complaining of high heart rate, anxiety attack, and nausea.
2: 19.5.
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2: 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He has not eaten since yesterday and believes that that is attributing to his high heart rate.
1: Received, followed by someone they call around. 1920.

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0: We will be following the ambulance to Schoharie Regional, 3687. Correct.
1: Yeah. Understand, following the ambulance, 1946.

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